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0: 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Like this. Click down below and find which one's the best for you.
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1: If I play the trumpet, tara tara tara ta ta. Hello, Monday, August 31st street.

0: What does a dog say?
1: What does a dog say?
2: Bow wow!
1: What does a dog say?
2: Bow wow!
1: What does a dog say? What does a dog say? What does a dog say?
2: Bow wow!
1: What does a cat say?
3: Meow meow!
1: What does a cat say?
3: Meow meow!
1: What does a cat say? What does a cat say? What does a cat say? What does a bird say?
2: Chirp, chirp!
1: What does a bird say?
2: Chirp, chirp!
1: What does a bird say? What does a bird say? What does a bird say?
2: Chirp, chirp!
1: What does a fish say?
2: Blurp, blurp!
1: What does a fish say?
2: Blurp, blurp!
1: What does a fish say? What does a fish say? What does a fish say?

0: 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Hola, lunes 31 de agosto.
1: If I play the trumpet, tara tara tara ta ta. Hello, Monday, August 31st street.

three cheeks, dimple chin, rosy lips, teeth whiten, curly hair, very fair. Eyes are blue, lovely too. Teacher's pet, is that you? Yes, yes, yes.